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3: I don't believe God exists, and it's wrong for you to push him on me. Hi, this is Ken Spear with Tabernacle of Praise. Well, that's an interesting juxtaposition. What's a juxtaposition? In this case, it's two contrasting ideas bumping into each other. What are those contrasting ideas? It's believing there is no God, but also believing in right and wrong. It is saying I'm wrong to push God on you if you don't believe in him. Where are you getting your standard of right and wrong? Is there some law out there that decides the rightness and wrongness of things? If there is, from where does that law come? If there isn't, is it right and wrong subjective? Just a matter of opinion? Who are you to say I am wrong to do anything if there is no God and hence no standard, no measuring stick? The only way something could truly be right or wrong is if God exists. Otherwise, you could say I'm wrong all day long, but all day long that would just be your opinion.
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11: Overnight, a few evening storms possible. Partly cloudy with a low of 70. For today, an afternoon storm is possible, mostly sunny with a high of 89. 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
1: I don't believe God exists, and it's wrong for you to push him on me. Hi, this is Ken Spear with Tabernacle of Praise. Well, that's an interesting juxtaposition. What's a juxtaposition? In this case, it's two contrasting ideas bumping into each other. What are those contrasting ideas? It's believing there is no God while also believing in right and wrong. It is saying I'm wrong to push God on you if you don't believe in him. Where are you getting your standard of right and wrong? Is there some law out there that decides the rightness and wrongness of things? If there is, from where does that law come? If there isn't, is it right and wrong subjective? Just a matter of opinion? Who are you to say I am wrong to do anything if there is no God and hence no standard, no measuring stick? The only way something could truly be right or wrong is if God exists. Otherwise, you could say I'm wrong all day long, but all day long that would just be your opinion.
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4: Overnight, a few evening storms possible. Partly cloudy with a low of 70. For today, an afternoon storm is possible. Mostly sunny with a high of 89. 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
3: I don't believe God exists, and it's wrong for you to push him on me. Hi, this is Ken Spear with Tabernacle of Praise. Well, that's an interesting juxtaposition. What's a juxtaposition? In this case, it's two contrasting ideas bumping into each other. What are those contrasting ideas? It's believing there is no God, but also believing in right and wrong. It is saying I'm wrong to push God on you if you don't believe in him. Where are you getting your standard of right and wrong? Is there some law out there that decides the rightness and wrongness of things? If there is, from where does that law come? If there isn't, is it right and wrong subjective? Just a matter of opinion? Who are you to say I am wrong to do anything if there is no God and hence no standard? No measuring stick. The only way something could truly be right or wrong is if God exists. Otherwise, you could say I'm wrong all day long. But all day long, that would just be your opinion.
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5: Overnight, a few evening storms possible. Partly cloudy with a low of 70. For today, an afternoon storm is possible, mostly sunny with a high of 89. 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
3: I don't believe God exists, and it's wrong for you to push him on me. Hi, this is Ken Spear with Tabernacle of Praise. Well, that's an interesting juxtaposition. What's a juxtaposition? In this case, it's two contrasting ideas bumping into each other. What are those contrasting ideas? It's believing there is no God, but also believing in right and wrong. It is saying I'm wrong to push God on you if you don't believe in him. Where are you getting your standard of right and wrong? Is there some law out there that decides the rightness and wrongness of things? If there is, from where does that law come? If there isn't, isn't right and wrong subjective? Just a matter of opinion? Who are you to say I am wrong to do anything if there is no God and hence no standard, no measuring stick? The only way something could truly be right or wrong is if God exists. Otherwise, you could say I'm wrong all day long. But all day long, that would just be your opinion.
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5: Overnight, a few evening storms possible. Partly cloudy with a low of 70. For today, an afternoon storm is possible. Mostly sunny with a high of 89. 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
3: Overnight, a few evening storms possible. Partly cloudy with a low of 70. For today, an afternoon storm is possible, mostly sunny with a high of 89. 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
3: Overnight, a few evening storms possible. Partly cloudy with a low of 70. For today, an afternoon storm is possible, mostly sunny with a high of 89. 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
2: With WQRK News, I'm Jeff Wagoner. The Martin County 4-H Fair returns to Lagodi from July 9th through July 14th. Purdue Extension educator Dina Held highlighted the event as a celebration of local youth's year-long dedication, featuring livestock shows, static exhibits, and live entertainment. Marquee events include a queen contest on opening night and a premium livestock auction. For the fifth straight year, the West Baden Springs Hotel has secured a TripAdvisor Traveler's Choice Award, placing it in the top 10% of hospitality properties worldwide. The historic luxury landmark captured the metrics-driven honor based entirely on authentic guest reviews collected through 2025. Registration is open for the third year of the Legacy Martin County Leadership Program to cultivate civic leaders. 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The cohort begins sessions this fall, and applicants have until August 11th to register. For more on these stories and other local headlines, visit WQRK.com.
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5: Scattered showers and thunder showers this afternoon with a high in the mid-80s. 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And Bedford Golden Corral owner Bobby Hunter reveals the latest winner in the Buck Box contest at 9:15. 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
18: 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Good morning, tiger.
19: Right.
4: Yeah. Hey, good morning, Johnny. Boys in the back, everybody is looking bright-eyed and bushy-tailed after the holiday weekend. Did you have a good time? Great. Oh, man, what a great weekend. We were down in Mitchell on Friday at Bedford down on the square on Saturday celebrating the 250th anniversary of this great nation of ours. And check it out. A new national survey found that 46% of Americans don't know what America's 250th anniversary was commemorating. Can you believe that? 53% correctly said that it celebrated the adoption of the Declaration of Independence. Now, sure, most people knew it was the 4th of July, but nothing beyond that. What is going on, guys? Huh? Oh, we got a great show in store for you. We're glad you're here. Let's get it started. What do you say? It will do it with a classic from Heart, Barracuda. You, my friends, are tuned into the Sean Duncan Show. Come on.

0: what a great song. Jackson Browne and Somebody's Baby here on WQRK and the Sean Duncan Show on a Monday morning. Thank you so much for making us part of your day. You know, boys in the back, we had a number of folks come up and ask us about the $100 gas card we're giving away each and every Friday morning throughout the month of July. 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Click on that. Get registered. You got to do it each week. And you've got until 8 o'clock on Friday morning to do that. Then shortly after 9 o'clock, we'll randomly draw out one person. And they will join Charles White from Bloomington. He was our first winner. Could be you next, but you've got to be in it to win it. So get registered today, all right? Here's a throwback version of the best of the late night host.
1: Police say a Texas man stabbed his roommate this weekend during a fight over a piece of fried chicken. So even if you don't eat the fried chicken, it will still find a way to kill you.
2: KFC in the news. KFC has come out with a sunscreen that makes you smell like fried chicken. Of course, if you want to smell like KFC, you could just ride around in any single guy's car.
1: A man in New York City is claiming that he recently found a half-smoked joint in his Popeye's chicken sandwich. Well, at least we know the chicken was having a good time when it died.
3: Maryland man was stabbed in a fight over the popular Popeye's chicken sandwich.
4: And police are saying that in that line, two men started to get into an argument. The argument escalated. It is believed it was over that chicken sandwich. And that is when one of the two of them took out a knife. The other was stabbed.
5: Oh, yeah. The police aren't worried because all the suspects are still waiting in line.
0: The best of the late night host, a throwback version this morning, comes your way every Monday through Friday morning at 6:15 and only here on the Sean Duncan Show, where we're just getting started on this Monday morning. Glad you're here. Hang tight. I'm coming back with a classic from ZZ Top.
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0: Hey, you know, voice in the back, I understand Sir Paul McCartney performed at the big wedding over the weekend. Taylor Swift and Travis Kelce there at Madison Square Garden. Maybe you heard a little something about it. We'll have more on that coming up on Celebrity Scoop at 7:40 this morning. 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Hey, don't forget, get signed up for Free Fuel Friday. 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Hey, I've still got tickets to give away to Killer Queen. They're going to be at Brown County Music Center this Friday night. You want to go? Just be my third caller right now, 812-250-1055. That's 812-250-1055. And we'll set you up with tickets to see Killer Queen. Here's news, sports, and weather.
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4: 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Chase Briscoe roared to victory in the Cup Series race at Chicagoland Speedway. Briscoe celebrated his first win of the NASCAR season and the sixth of his career. Team USA will face Belgium in the round of 16 match in the World Cup tonight. And the U.S. team got good news when star Fallon Balakan was restored to play after a previous suspension for a red card in the last match. In Major League Baseball, Cincinnati defeated Baltimore 3-2 to salvage the final game of that series, and the Chicago Cubs clipped St. Louis 6-4 to avoid a sweep. 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
0: 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On the cloudy this afternoon, we're going to top out in the upper 80s. A few clouds tonight as we drop down to 69, and then mostly cloudy on Tuesday. The afternoon high, right around 85. Right now, we're sitting at 70, and you are tuned into the Sean Duncan Show.

0: Talking Heads here on WQRK at the Sean Duncan Show on a Monday morning. I was just looking at the weather forecast. It looks like the heat's broken, but we're going to probably see some showers and thunder showers this afternoon. We'll tell you all about that coming up at the top of the hour. Also, just about 30 minutes away from Bookend Trivia, a chance for you to pick up on a large two-topping pizza. One of my favorite places in the whole wide world, Greco's Pizza. You know, I've been going to Greco's Pizza for over 50 years. I know a lot of you guys have too, right? What a wonderful place. Lincoln Avenue, north end of the Stone City. They've been doing business for over 80 years, man. 80 years. Ask them about the Sean Bowling. Hey, hang tight. I'm going to come back with a request from Boston on the way next. You're tuned in to the Sean Duncan Show.
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5: 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Patoka Lake is seeking volunteers for its 20th annual cleanup day in celebration of National Public Lands Day. The stewardship event invites individuals, scouts, and civic groups to help preserve the reservoir shoreline and surrounding trails. Organizers note that the initiative focuses on conservation, and all participants will receive free gate admission alongside a complimentary appreciation lunch. Bloomington Parks and Recreation has launched its second session of the Outdoor Fitness in the Park series at Switchyard Park. The free community wellness program offers structured exercise classes led by certified instructors every Friday morning on the pavilion lawn. The Lawrence County Cancer Patient Services has announced its 25th annual benefit car show. The anniversary fundraiser invites regional collectors to showcase classic vehicles, trucks, and custom builds to raise operational capital. 100% of the proceeds remain local to fund medication, fuel vouchers, and medical equipment for county cancer patients. For more on these stories and other local headlines, visit WQRK.com.
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7: There's a slight chance of showers and thundershowers this afternoon. Otherwise, we're going to be cloudy. We'll top out in the mid to upper 80s. A few clouds tonight as we drop down to 69. And tomorrow, more of the same. An afternoon high right in the mid 80s. 70 right now. 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

10 Buck 3 from 86. Future's so bright, I gotta wear shades. I tell you what, coming up after this classic from Van Morrison, I'm gonna have a chance to win a free pizza from one of my favorite places in the whole wide world.

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2: You know, white boys in the back, I know you hear me harp on Grieco's Pizza all the time, but I can remember as just a young kid going to Grieco's Pizza with my dad. 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It's International Kissing Day, a perfect time to quiz you on songs with Kiss in the title. So here's today's question. 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
11: I can't believe that I'm saying this, but we're still looking for the correct answer. Who took the song Kiss Is On My List to number one? 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Correct answer, and I'll set you up with a large two-topping pizza from Grieco's Pizza. Fucking trivia, only here on the Sean Douglas Show.

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1: Hello.
0: Hey, who's
1: can
0: this?
1: You hear me?
0: Yeah, I can hear you. Who's this?
1: This is Danny.
0: Danny, how are you, buddy?
1: I'm good.
0: Where are you calling me from, Danny?
1: I'm in Mitchell. I'm working right at the moment.
0: You want to see what you're doing? Where are you? What's your line of work?
1: I own Danny's Lawn and Landscape.
0: Okay. All right. Well, you were calling number three, and like I said, I think people are still hung over from the weekend. They didn't know the correct answer, but I bet you've got it, right, Danny?
1: I'm pretty sure it's Hall & Oates.
0: You're right. It's Hall & Oates. You just picked up a free large two-topping pizza from one of my favorite places in the whole wide world, Grieco's Pizza. You like Grieco's Pizza, Danny?
1: Absolutely.
0: What's your go-to there?
1: I like the Stromboli.
0: Stromboli's. You know, we're trying to get those renamed, Sonboli's. Are you with me on that one?
1: Oh, okay. Well, that'd be all right. Yeah, I don't care.
0: What station made you winner this morning?
1: WQRK.

0: This is National Fried Chicken Day, huh? Everybody loves fried chicken. National Fried Chicken Day, it arrives every July 6th. And oh boy, I just wrap my arms around it. Some mashed potatoes and gravy, brown gravy, I might add. 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How about the big Taylor Swift, Travis Kelce wedding over the weekend, right? We'll have plenty on that coming up on Celebrity Scoop. 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Stick around for that. Right now, news, sports, and weather. You are tuned in to the Sean Duncan Show.
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2: 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The Martin County 4-H Fair returns to Lagodi from July 9th through July 14th. Purdue Extension educator Dina Held highlighted the event as a celebration of local youth's year-long dedication, featuring livestock shows, static exhibits, and live entertainment. Marquee events include a queen contest on opening night and a premium livestock auction. For the fifth straight year, the West Baden Springs Hotel has secured a TripAdvisor Traveler's Choice Award, placing it in the top 10% of hospitality properties worldwide. The historic luxury landmark captured the metrics-driven honor based entirely on authentic guest reviews collected through 2025. Registration is open for the third year of the Legacy Martin County Leadership Program to cultivate civic leaders. Presented by the Martin County Alliance for Economic Growth, the multi-month program partners with professors from IU and Ball State University to deliver workshops on economic development and local government. The cohort begins sessions this fall, and applicants have until August 11th to register. For more on these stories and other local headlines, visit WQRK.com.
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4: 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Chase Briscoe roared to victory in the Cup Series race at Chicagoland Speedway. Briscoe celebrated his first win of the NASCAR season and the sixth of his career. Team USA will face Belgium in the round of 16 match in the World Cup tonight. And the U.S. team got good news when star Fallon Balakan was restored to play after a previous suspension for a red card in the last match. In Major League Baseball, Cincinnati defeated Baltimore 3-2 to salvage the final game of that series, and the Chicago Cubs clipped St. Louis 6-4 to avoid a sweep. 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
0: 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It should be partly cloudy this afternoon. We're going to top out in the mid-80s. A partly cloudy sky tonight as we drop down to 69. And tomorrow, some sun in the morning. Increasing clouds as the day continues. Mid-80s with a chance of a stray shower or a thundershower. 85, the high low. We're sitting 71 right now. Celebrity Scoop is coming your way next.

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6: Celebrity Scoop this morning is brought to you by the Healthcare Center, Mitchell Road, right here in the Stone City. Well, if you haven't heard, Friday, Taylor Swift and Travis Kelce got married at Madison Square Garden in New York. A massive list of the biggest stars were invited, including the crew to Good Morning America, and they dished on some of the details. Check it out.
7: It really was intimate, wasn't it, guys?
8: As intimate as it could possibly be, given it was Madison Square Garden. And really, this garden inside the garden, it was just so beautiful. And it's hard to imagine that a place that big and a wedding with such stars could feel so personal and so intimate.
7: Because they had their neighbors, their high school friends. It was like any wedding that you would attend.
9: It was their dream wedding, and it really was amazing. Congratulations to both of them.
8: Congratulations.
7: Oh, and their vows. All right. They wrote their own vows.
9: Thank you for inviting us.
6: According to reports, 1,000 guests attended the celebration, which featured performances by Stevie Nicks and Paul McCartney. Among those in attendance were Ed Sheeran, Selena Gomez, Tom Hanks, Jennifer Lopez, Bradley Cooper, and Gigi Hadid. This is cool, though. Taylor and Travis donated $2 million to Dolly Parton's Imaginary Library. It was part of a $26 million donation to 20 charities across the country. Here's Dolly on receiving the donation.
10: Taylor and Travis, it's Dolly, and I was just told that you two are making a donation of $2 million to my Imagination Library. Thank you. Now, it's evident that you two have made giving back a key part of your lives, so, hey, when you have your firstborn, can I have it? Because that is going to be one special baby. So thank you, and know that I will always love you.
6: Mwah. And finally, Jesse Eisenberg has declined to reprise his role as Mark Zuckerberg in Aaron Sorkin's sequel, The Social Reckoning. Actor recently told Variety, quote, "I don't want to be associated with him anymore because I don't really like the comparison." The new film replaces him with Jeremy Strong as Zuckerberg. 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

0: REM here on WQRK, this Five Duncan Show on a Monday morning. Bobby Hunter from the Bedford Golden Corral will join us at 9:15. Announced the latest winner in the Buff Box contest. It could be you, right? Because you're getting registered every time you go in there. And that place is always packed. What a wonderful place, the Bedford Golden Corral on James Avenue. Great food. Just stick your name and number on one of those tickets in the box next to the cash register. Be listening on Monday mornings right around 9:15 for me to call out your name, or for Bobby to call out your name. It could be you, right? Boys in the back, I received another email that says, hey, son, don't get bummed out that the excitement of the 4th of July is over because fireworks are still going off on the Hallmark Channel. I think this is the same person that emailed us on Friday, right? Christmas in July movies, exactly right. They say they're started already. Turn on the television, will you guys? Let's click through the channels here and see if we can't find what's coming up tonight, because I love a good Hallmark movie, don't you? Oh, there you go.
1: This weekend, Hallmark's Christmas in July begins with Christmas at the Fireworks Stand. He's a buff CrossFit competitor with rippling pecs and a bad case of ED, who owns a chain of fireworks stands. She's a smoking hot professional cabinet maker who's trying to balance extreme shyness with a love of hardwood. Is his firecracker a dud? Or will sparks fly? Come on, what are you, a Yankee Doodle dummy? It's Christmas at the Fireworks Stand, all this weekend on the Hallmark Channel.
0: Well, make sure we don't miss that one. You're tuned into the Saw Duncan Show. Greg Kinban coming up. You stay right there. I'm coming right back.
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5: 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Patoka Lake is seeking volunteers for its 20th annual cleanup day in celebration of National Public Lands Day. The stewardship event invites individuals, scouts, and civic groups to help preserve the reservoir shoreline and surrounding trails. Organizers note that the initiative focuses on conservation, and all participants will receive free gate admission alongside a complimentary appreciation lunch. Bloomington Parks and Recreation has launched its second session of the Outdoor Fitness in the Park series at Switchyard Park. The free community wellness program offers structured exercise classes led by certified instructors every Friday morning on the pavilion lawn. The Lawrence County Cancer Patient Services has announced its 25th annual Benefit Car Show. The anniversary fundraiser invites regional collectors to showcase classic vehicles, trucks, and custom builds to raise operational capital. 100% of the proceeds remain local to fund medication, fuel vouchers, and medical equipment for county cancer patients. 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
8: Clear clouds this afternoon and the chance of a shower or thunder shower. We'll top out in the mid-80s. Partly cloudy sky tonight as we drop down to 69. And tomorrow, more the same with the afternoon high once again in the mid-80s. It's 72 right now, and you are tuned into the Sean Duncan Show.

0: Hello, this is Happy George from Happy George's Singing Telegram. You're listening to The Son Duncan Show. Yeah, yeah, yeah, yeah.
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Friday, right, guys? That's when John Mellencamp kicks off the Dancing Words Tour. Everybody's looking forward to this. He's going to play nothing but his hits, and he's got a lot of hits to play, right? Grand Rapids, Michigan will be the first stop. He'll be up at the Ruoff Music Center on the 18th. I think that show's sold out, right, boys in the back? I mean, yeah, you can always get resale tickets. It's never truly sold out, but all the face value tickets have been sold. Come on, John, come on the show. You got a little time before you get started on your tour. You can swoop in. We can talk about it for a little bit. Reminisce about the old days. Have your people get with our people. 812-250-1055. That's 812-250-1055. What's that, boys in the back? Oh, he's coming. He's a busy man. He's a rock star, you know. We haven't heard anything from him, have we? I know it. I know we haven't. I was just looking here in the newspaper. The big blockbuster movies didn't do too well over the weekend, right? Supergirl and Young Washington, all that.

0: You're tuned in to the Sean Duncan Show on a Monday morning. We're glad you're here. Hang tight. Tom Petty is coming up.
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0: is the 18-time champion of the world with 66 Nathan's Famous hot dogs and buns in 10 minutes, Joey Chestnut.
1: Man, that is the craziest thing I've ever heard. Competitive eating, right? Joey Chestnut, who lives right up the road now in Westville, Indiana. What's that? No, I don't think he's originally from Indiana. He lives up at Westfield now, but I think he was born in Kentucky. I think I heard that somewhere. But he is a competitive eater. That's what he does for a living. He holds 55 world records. He's ranked first in the world in major league eating. What in the world is major league eating? I got some buddies that could probably compete in that league, I guarantee you. He's won that mustard yellow belt at Nathan's, a world record 18 times, including this weekend. He's considered to be the greatest competitive eater in history. And he's not that big a guy. He really isn't. I mean, you'd think he'd be extremely heavy and have a heart problem or something, but I don't know. He just keeps going. Congratulations to Joey Chestnut. We'll ask Bobby Hunter about that. We'll see if we can get him in the Golden Corral. Wouldn't that be fun? Bobby's coming up at 9:15 to announce the latest winner in the Buff Box contest. It could be you. Stick around for that. And I got more great music coming up. Right now, news, sports, and weather. You are tuned into the Sean Duncan Show.
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3: 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The Martin County 4-H Fair returns to Lagodi from July 9th through July 14th. Purdue Extension educator Dina Held highlighted the event as a celebration of local youth's year-long dedication, featuring livestock shows, static exhibits, and live entertainment. Marquee events include a queen contest on opening night and a premium livestock auction. For the fifth straight year, the West Baden Springs Hotel has secured a TripAdvisor Traveler's Choice Award, placing it in the top 10% of hospitality properties worldwide. The historic luxury landmark captured the metrics-driven honor based entirely on authentic guest reviews collected through 2025. Registration is open for the third year of the Legacy Martin County Leadership Program to cultivate civic leaders. Presented by the Martin County Alliance for Economic Growth, the multi-month program partners with professors from IU and Ball State University to deliver workshops on economic development and local government. The cohort begins sessions this fall, and applicants have until August 11th to register. For more on these stories and other local headlines, visit WQRK.com.
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7: 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Chase Briscoe roared to victory in the Cup Series race at Chicagoland Speedway. Briscoe celebrated his first win of the NASCAR season and the sixth of his career. Team USA will face Belgium in the round of 16 match in the World Cup tonight. And the U.S. team got good news when star Fallon Balakan was restored to play after a previous suspension for a red card in the last match. In Major League Baseball, Cincinnati defeated Baltimore 3-2 to salvage the final game of that series, and the Chicago Cubs clipped St. Louis 6-4 to avoid a sweep. 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
1: 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On the cloudy this afternoon, there is a chance of showers and thunderstorms. Very slight chance, but nonetheless a chance. High in the upper 80s. Part of the cloudy sky tonight as we drop down to 69, and more the same tomorrow with a high in the mid-80s. 73 right now, and you are tuned into the Sean Duncan Show.

0: Hey, boys in the back, Bobby Hunter, the owner and operator of the beautiful Golden Corral, will join us here in just about 30 minutes, right around 9:15. Reveal the latest winner in the Buff Box contest. Anytime and every time you're in the Bedford Golden Corral on James Avenue, you'll see that box right there by the cash register for Buff Box. 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Always looking forward to seeing Bobby, right, guys? Hey, I'll tell you what, Mike Campbell and the Dirty Knobs are coming to Brown County Music Center on July 15th. That's a week from Wednesday, and we've got tickets. If you'd like to go and you've not won anything in the past 30 days, be my third caller right now, 812-250-1055. That's 812-250-1055. I'll set you up with tickets to see Mike Campbell and the Dirty Knobs from Brown County Music Center and your friends here on the Sean Duncan Show.
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5: 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The Martin County 4-H Fair returns to Lagodi from July 9th through July 14th. Purdue Extension educator Dina Held highlighted the event as a celebration of local youth's year-long dedication, featuring livestock shows, static exhibits, and live entertainment. Marquee events include a queen contest on opening night and a premium livestock auction. For the fifth straight year, the West Baden Springs Hotel has secured a TripAdvisor Traveler's Choice Award, placing it in the top 10% of hospitality properties worldwide. The historic luxury landmark captured the metrics-driven honor based entirely on authentic guest reviews collected through 2025. Registration is open for the third year of the Legacy Martin County Leadership Program to cultivate civic leaders. 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The cohort begins sessions this fall, and applicants have until August 11th to register. For more on these stories and other local headlines, visit WQRK.com.
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8: From the cloud, there is a slight chance of showers, thunder showers. Top out in the upper 80s, partly cloudy tonight, down at 69, and mostly cloudy on Tuesday. The afternoon high in the mid-80s once again. 74 right now, and you are tuned into the

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1: Hey, it's always good to see Bobby Huntrey's made his way into the studio for another Buff Box Monday. Bobby, how are you, buddy?
2: I'm doing awesome. How are you?
1: I'm doing great. Now, I understand you guys had a big company picnic the other day.
2: Had a company picnic on Wednesday. got the crew out of the restaurant for a little bit. Got to unwind, enjoy some of that awesome, awesome 200-degree weather.
1: That's really great. And you're probably standing over a grill on top of that.
2: I was cooking.
1: I laugh just because I feel bad for you. I really do. Hey, your baseball team. How'd that go?
2: I choose to plead the fifth on that, so I'm gonna not talk about that too much.
1: All right, here's how Buff Box works. Anytime you are in the Golden Corral, there's a box right there by the cash register with tickets and ink pens provided. Just put your name and number down on one of those tickets, drop it in the box, and then be listening on Monday mornings right around 9:15 for Bobby or myself to reveal the name, and hopefully it's going to be yours, and you'll pick up a free buffet that you can use for breakfast, lunch, or dinner. Who we got today, Bobby?
2: All right, this week's winner of the Buff Box is Rose Foster.
1: All right, Rose Foster, congratulations. If you're listening, you can pick that up at the restaurant out on James Avenue here in the Stone City. Or if you know Rose, let her know that she's picked that up, and you can use it for breakfast, lunch, or dinner. We'll see you again on Wednesday for another Wacky Wednesday.
2: All right, buddy.
1: All right, Bobby. Thank you. Hold tight. We'll come right back. Aerosmith on the way.
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1: 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Governor Mike Braun has launched the Workforce Pell Initiative in Indiana, unlocking federal financial aid for short-term, high-demand training. The expansion funds certificate pathways in advanced manufacturing, IT, and healthcare. State officials say the policy fills a critical workforce gap, providing immediate educational access for rapid career advancement. The Mitchell Community School Board and the Food Services Committee will meet in executive session today. Officials state the private meeting will address management, personnel, and dining operations before the upcoming school year. Under state law, no public voting will occur during the closed-door proceedings. Turning from school operations to grant opportunities in the region, Regional Opportunity Incorporated has opened applications for its Fall 2026 Grant Writing Fellowship. The program equips civic leaders, educators, and nonprofit administrators across Southwest Indiana with technical skills to secure external funding. The cohort provides direct mentorship with digital applications accepted online. For more on these stories and other local headlines, visit WQRK.com.
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4: 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Chase Briscoe roared to victory in the Cup Series race at Chicagoland Speedway. Briscoe celebrated his first win of the NASCAR season and the sixth of his career. Team USA will face Belgium in the round of 16 match in the World Cup tonight. And the U.S. team got good news when star Fallon Balakan was restored to play after a previous suspension for a red card in the last match. In Major League Baseball, Cincinnati defeated Baltimore 3-2 to salvage the final game of that series, and the Chicago Cubs clipped St. Louis 6-4 to avoid a sweep. 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
7: Partly cloudy this afternoon. We're going to top out in the mid to upper 80s. More of the same tonight. A partly cloudy sky. We'll drop down to 69. And cloudy on Tuesday with the afternoon high in the mid 80s once again. 75 right now. 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

0: 7, Billy Idol. And Moni, thank you so much for the call on that one, Bedford. 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Click on that. You'll be on your way and get it done before 8 a.m. on Friday, because we want to announce your name coming up this Friday. All right? That is homework for you. We'll see you tomorrow. Until then, be careful, enjoy the day, and be kind to each other. Won't you please smile at somebody? It makes a big difference in this big, goofy world we're living in. I'll see you tomorrow.
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7: For today, an afternoon storm is possible. Mostly sunny with a high of 89. Tonight, a few evening storms possible, partly cloudy with a low of 69. 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
10: For today, an afternoon storm is possible. Mostly sunny with a high of 89. Tonight, a few evening storms possible, partly cloudy with a low of 69. 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

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We want to talk right down to earth in a language that everybody here can easily understand.

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4: 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The Martin County 4-H Fair returns to Lagodi from July 9th through July 14th. Purdue Extension educator Dina Held highlighted the event as a celebration of local youth's year-long dedication, featuring livestock shows, static exhibits, and live entertainment. Marquee events include a queen contest on opening night and a premium livestock auction. For the fifth straight year, the West Baden Springs Hotel has secured a TripAdvisor Traveler's Choice Award, placing it in the top 10% of hospitality properties worldwide. The historic luxury landmark captured the metrics-driven honor based entirely on authentic guest reviews collected through 2025. Registration is open for the third year of the Legacy Martin County Leadership Program to cultivate civic leaders. Presented by the Martin County Alliance for Economic Growth, the multi-month program partners with professors from IU and Ball State University to deliver workshops on economic development and local government. The cohort begins sessions this fall, and applicants have until August 11th to register. For more on these stories and other local headlines, visit WQRK.com.
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8: For today, an afternoon storm is possible. Mostly sunny with a high of 89. Tonight, a few evening storms possible, partly cloudy with a low of 69.
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8: For today, an afternoon storm is possible. Mostly sunny with a high of 89. Tonight, a few evening storms possible, partly cloudy with a low of 69.
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2: With WQRK News, I'm Jeff Wagoner. Governor Mike Braun has launched the Workforce Pell Initiative in Indiana, unlocking federal financial aid for short-term, high-demand training. The expansion funds certificate pathways in advanced manufacturing, IT, and healthcare. State officials say the policy fills a critical workforce gap, providing immediate educational access for rapid career advancement. The Mitchell Community School Board and the Food Services Committee will meet in executive session today. Officials state the private meeting will address management, personnel, and dining operations before the upcoming school year. Under state law, no public voting will occur during the closed-door proceedings. Turning from school operations to grant opportunities in the region, Regional Opportunity Incorporated has opened applications for its Fall 2026 Grant Writing Fellowship. The program equips civic leaders, educators, and nonprofit administrators across Southwest Indiana with technical skills to secure external funding. The cohort provides direct mentorship with digital applications accepted online. 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
5: For today, an afternoon storm is possible. Mostly sunny with a high of 89. Tonight, a few evening storms possible, partly cloudy with a low of 69.
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9: For today, an afternoon storm is possible. Mostly sunny with a high of 89. Tonight, a few evening storms possible, partly cloudy with a low of 69. 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
10: Tonight, a few evening storms possible. Partly cloudy with a low of 69. For tomorrow, scattered storms possible, partly sunny with a high of 88.
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1: 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Patoka Lake is seeking volunteers for its 20th annual cleanup day in celebration of National Public Lands Day. The stewardship event invites individuals, scouts, and civic groups to help preserve the reservoir shoreline and surrounding trails. Organizers note that the initiative focuses on conservation, and all participants will receive free gate admission alongside a complimentary appreciation lunch. Bloomington Parks and Recreation has launched its second session of the Outdoor Fitness in the Park series at Switchyard Park. The free community wellness program offers structured exercise classes led by certified instructors every Friday morning on the pavilion lawn. The Lawrence County Cancer Patient Services has announced its 25th annual benefit car show. The anniversary fundraiser invites regional collectors to showcase classic vehicles, trucks, and custom builds to raise operational capital. 100% of the proceeds remain local to fund medication, fuel vouchers, and medical equipment for county cancer patients. For more on these stories and other local headlines, visit WQRK.com.
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3: Tonight, a few evening storms possible. Partly cloudy with a low of 69. For tomorrow, scattered storms possible. Partly sunny with a high of 88. 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
9: Tonight, a few evening storms possible. Partly cloudy with a low of 69. For tomorrow, scattered storms possible, partly sunny with a high of 88.
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